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1: Mortgages. MediaWorks complaints. How can I help?
2: Yeah. Hello?
1: Hi.
2: Hi. Yeah. Can you guys take a radio jingle out of my brain?
1: Oh, you mean like a jingle extraction? It's our job to put advertising in there.
2: Well, okay. Well, what about something like a brain surgeon?
1: They'll probably just explain how repeat hearing puts things deep in your emotional memory, and I really don't think it's necessary. But yes, if you must, I do have the name of one.
2: Great. 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
7: Good afternoon, I'm Torben with the latest at 12. Met Service says parts of the North Island could see flash flooding as intense downpours take hold. It's upgraded its heavy rain watches to warnings for Northland, Auckland, Coromandel and Bay of Plenty. Meteorologist Sam Kello Magwala says all four regions are at risk of flooding.
8: We have this low pressure system that is moving south and is resulting in some significant amount of accumulation.
7: One person has been airlifted to hospital after a crash in Southland. Emergency services were called to State Highway 93 near Gore just before 8 a.m. Hatuhone St John says one patient was airlifted to Dunedin Hospital in a serious condition. It's on the front line of the Iran war, yet the United Arab Emirates is proving a valuable trade partner. It's now a year since our trade deal with the UAE came into force, and $1.4 billion of our goods have been exported there since. Trade Minister Todd McClay says the figure was tracking higher before the Iran war started.
9: First 6 months, we saw an increase of about 34% in our exports. For a couple of months there, they shrank quite considerably, but we've seen a rebound.
7: To sport and rugby with All Blacks Travel and Hospitality.com, All Blacks captain Adi Savia says his side can't let the Springboks control the early part of tomorrow morning's test in Cape Town.
10: World class team and the physical dominant. I don't think we'll get away with that if we start like that again, so we need to turn up and also be accurate.
7: Kickoffs at 3:10 a.m. And in NPC today, Taranaki are against Canterbury at 2 in New Plymouth. Otago host Waikato and Dunedin at 5. And Manawatu face North Harbour at 7:10 in Palmerston North.
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11: 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We are partly cloudy through the rest of our Saturday, moderate westerlies, dropping to 9 overnight tonight. Fine and cloudy spells through most of Sunday, gusty westerlies and a chance of late showers with a high of 18. And jumping ahead to Monday, fine and cloudy spells with a high
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got more FM with Estelle Calder. Welcome in Saturday afternoon. What's going on? Getting out the cheese rolls from the deep freezer for lunch. I got in here and I'm immediately hungry. Gonna have a little 90s sing-along with Nirvana. Or like a sway-along is probably more like it. They're here in two songs' time. This is Coldplay on What?

0: Hey there, this is Cyan Lana. Now, Monday Lana.
1: Yes.
0: Do you believe you are in love?
1: I know I'm in love.
0: How do you know you're
1: because
0: in love?
1: Because I'm married.
0: So? There's a lot of marriages that fall over.
1: Mine hasn't.
0: Well, it might. I've got the love test for you.
1: Okay.
0: The love test. Monday morning at Moore.

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2: I moved on to someone new. 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

ashtray, reminiscing on those past days. 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

0: Alex Warren, his brand new single Rescuer on More FM. He dropped his album last night. It's called Wild Child. And boy, all the feels on his Instagram.
1: My dad's dead, and I love talking about him. Any chance I get to talk about my dad, I do. And my dad loved John Mayer. And when my dad passed away, I sat in his car, and John's song was the first thing that came on. So I put my dad's voice on a song, and I texted John Mayer, and I said, please, will you be on this song? And he did a guitar solo. So when you look at my album credits, you see my dad's name and you see John Mayer's right underneath it. And this is the best day of my life.
0: Oh, it's this song here, Wild Child. Say you're gonna stay young. Bring in all the feels with Alex Warren. You can check out more on our Rover app or morefm.rover.nz. I've got tunes coming your way after the break. Five Sauce in the house. Mary Mary taking us back to 2000. And we're hooking you up with all the dogs, actually. The dogs in your life. Thanks to Billy and Margot. A wicked prize with our Win It Weekend. 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
16: 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Father's Day is coming up and Nelson's More FM has Dad's present sorted. 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

Miles Smith. This is More FM with Estelle. The good tunes continue after one. Jamelia on our non-stop 10. Also a little grooving and singing along with Role Model. Don't worry if the kids are looking at you funny. What do they know? And a reminder, if you win with us for our Win It Weekend, thanks to Billy and Margot this weekend, you also get a room key.

0: I do a few groceries and watch a movie at home, get out of the rain.
1: 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I love your styles. Well, hey, that Billy and Margaret, have you got a pup in your house? I'm hoping so.
0: I don't, but it actually will go to a friend of ours. They've got a dog, so I think that'll be a nice treat for them.
1: You're the best. Okay, that prize is all yours. And hey, also because we are chatting, our next Trans-Tasman check-in giveaway, thanks to Choice Hotels, is happening with Sarah and Adam on Monday after 5 on our drive show. And you've just got yourself a key number.
0: Amazing, thank you.
1: Yeah, 1288. 1288 okay. Is your key number. And best of luck, possibly a trip to Australia. How good?
0: So good, thank you so much.
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16: Afternoon, KM Adams here with the latest at 1. Heavy rain warnings have been issued for the top of the North Island with flash

0: flooding possible. Met Service says Northland, Auckland, Coromandel and Bay of Plenty could get up to 40 millimetres in an hour. Kiwi exporters have seen big gains in the year since our free trade deal with the UAE came into force. Trade Minister Todd McClay says exports there have grown 7% to $1.4 billion. Spending by Wellington's council-owned water organisation is coming under independent scrutiny. The government has announced it's setting performance requirements for Tiaki Wai's next 10 years. And in rugby with All Blacks Travel and Hospitality.com, New Zealand captain Adi Savea and Springboks skipper Sia Koalisi will put their friendship aside in tomorrow's test in Cape Town. And Kiwi golfer Ryan Fox is off the pace at the Tour Championship in Atlanta.
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2: More FM Nelson weather with Hubbers, because carpets shouldn't have to match your drapes. We are partly cloudy through the rest of our Saturday, moderate westerlies, dropping to 9 overnight tonight. Fine and cloudy spells through most of Sunday, gusty westerlies and a chance of late showers with a high of 18. And jumping ahead to Monday, fine and cloudy spells with a high
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Going back to the year Y2K with Bon Jovi in a couple of minutes. A song that John Bon Jovi was worried we wouldn't vibe with because it was a bit too personal. Then it's become one of their biggest singles, so there you go. It's My Life, it's here, right after the latest from Messina Spyro. 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

0: Be Her is the brand new single from country star Ella Langley on More FM. This one at weekend, it's all about the pups, thanks to Billy and Margot sorting them out, and also you with a bit of cash. That's going to happen in the next 8 minutes. And this guy here. Oh, yeah. Bruno Mars confirming his romantic tour is coming to Eden Park in Auckland on Saturday, 13th of March. Woo! We've got your double passes. Texting Bruno to 559 to be in to win. Also hit the More FM Facebook and Instagram pages. I can comment on there to win. And that song, Uptown Funk, coming up right after the break on More.
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And now is when you should give me a call. 0800 More FM. It's Evanescence, my immortal. I'm so

0: This is Maury Fenn with Estelle. Great to have your company through your Saturday afternoon, whatever you got going on. We have got the tunes to help you out. Alex Warren, his new album Wild Child came out yesterday. Album of the year? Could be up there, man. It's got all the feels and then the catchy upbeat tunes like this one. Passenger, I do have that for you in our next non-stop 10 after 2 o'clock. Getting it started after the news update. One of the OGs from Lady Gaga. That's a good tune to have up nice and loud. And through our Win It weekend, we are sorting out the pups thanks to Billy and Margot. 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It's made with at least 60% animal protein and nutrient-rich superfoods to deliver premium nutrition in every single bowl. All the good stuff that they need. So let's sort it out for you.
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0: Matt, your dog is called Morris. What kind of dog is Morris?
3: He is a King Charles Cavalier cross with a Laotian. He's quite small, very cute.
0: Oh my gosh, all the cuteness. And don't they just know how to wrap us around their little puppy dog eyes?
3: Oh, he so does. He's a cheeky little man, I tell you. But he's very food driven, so he'll be stoked.
0: Oh, yes. Okay, well, $100 worth of Billy and Margot is coming your way from Morris. And also $50 cash for you, so you can have some treats as well.
3: Oh, that's so good. Thank you so much.
0: Hey, now also, because we're having a chat on air, I'm going to give you a room key number for our next Trans-Tasman giveaway, which is happening on Monday after 5.
3: Oh, so exciting. That would be amazing.
0: Do you have a good dog sitter?
3: Yes, we do. Okay. Yeah, we've got parents on yeah. call.
0: Take the dog, grandchild, and let us go away. So your room key is 1289, and best of luck for Monday, okay?
3: Amazing. Thank you so much.
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12: Kia ora, KM Adams here with the latest at 2. Police are investigating an incident involving two separate collisions and multiple cars near Pukekohe last night. One of the crashed drivers stole a vehicle belonging to a person who'd stopped to assist at the scene. Police say the driver then charged the stolen vehicle towards officers and bystanders and eventually became trapped after colliding with four vehicles and required hospitalisation. Up to 100 millimetres of rain is set to fall at the top of the North Island. Met Service has upgraded its watches to warnings for Northland, Auckland, Coromandel and Bay of Plenty. And voting is open for the National Aquarium's Penguin of the Year contest. In rugby with All Blacks Travel and Hospitality.com, Springboks captain Siya Kolisi has denied tomorrow's test against New Zealand will be his last in Cape Town. And Manchester City defeated Crystal Palace 4-1 in the English Premier League.
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13: More FM Nelson weather with Hubbers, because carpet shouldn't have to match your drapes. We are partly cloudy through the rest of our Saturday, moderate westerlies, dropping to 9 overnight tonight. Fine and cloudy spells through most of Sunday, gusty westerlies and a chance of late showers with a high of 18. And jumping ahead to Monday, fine and cloudy spells with a high of 16.
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This is More FM with Estelle. So this is the week we lost Dolly Parton. A true, actual icon, eh? Wasn't she an amazing lady? Lots of us grew up seeing her on the telly, our parents playing her tunes. Harry Styles, who's on the playlist in the next 10 minutes, he paid a tribute to her. Didn't sing one of her songs, just played it. It was quite emotional too. Some of the surprises of the tributes. What's the chances of Jack Johnson busting out Dolly Parton? You might be surprised. I'll share more in 20 minutes.

0: there, this is Cy and Lana. Now, Monday, Lana.
1: Yes.
0: Do you believe you are in love?
1: I know I'm in love.
0: How do you know you're in love?
1: Because I'm married.
0: So? There's a lot of marriages that fall over.
1: Mine hasn't.
0: Well, it might.
1: Oh,
0: I've,
1: awesome.
0: I've got the love test for you.
1: Okay.
0: The love test. Monday morning at Moore.

It's Walker Hayes and Kesha on More FM. So lots of artists, they're touring at the moment, paying tribute to Dolly Parton. Jack Johnson was actually in Nashville the day that it was announced that Dolly Parton had passed away. Chances of him doing a surprise Dolly Parton song, quite low, but never zero. Check this out.

0: You can just feel the electric vibe of him and his band surprising the crowd with this song. So good. Is there nobody that Dolly Parton has affected in their lives? Amazing, eh? What an absolute freaking star. Love that, Jack Johnson. We're going to get back into the tunes right after the break. Also sorting you out in 7 minutes time for our Win It Weekend. Yes, we've got the pups done with Billy and Margot. We've got cash for you, and we've also got a key for you to be in for the next Trans-Tasman giveaway on Monday. Don't go anywhere. You're on More.
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0: Cheryl Crowe makes you happy. This is More FM with Estelle. Our non-stop 10 makes me very happy. A big tune from Christina Aguilera on its way. Taking us back to the early 2000s. And then one of the latest from Mr. Teddy Swims. He's here over the next 5 minutes.
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0: You're a dog, Auntie Kate.
3: Yes, I sure.
0: Yeah. What's your brother's dog's name?
3: It's Poppy.
0: Oh, Poppy. Too cute. Well, Poppy's just won $100 worth of Billy and Margot food to try out. And you've won yourself $50 cash.
3: Oh, awesome. Thank you so much.
0: There's only so much sharing you need to do with your brother, so it's okay to keep that for yourself, okay?
3: Yeah.
0: Also, Kate, because we're having a chat, I want to give you a room key for our next Trans-Tasman check-in, thanks to Choice Hotels. A trip for two to Australia. How would that be for you?
3: Oh, that would be incredible. We would love that.
0: Okay, well, your room key is 1290, so 1290. And on Monday after 5, Sarah and Adam could be giving you a call.
3: Oh, awesome. Thank you so much.
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13: Afternoon, KM Adams here with the latest at 3. Police have arrested four teenagers following an investigation into a series of unprovoked assaults in Dunedin. Several victims suffered moderate to serious injuries. State Highway 8 Twizel O'Marama Road Glenbrook is blocked following a crash this afternoon, and a temporary reduced speed limit is in place in the Mackenzie Basin. A truck is completely blocking State Highway 8. The road is expected to be blocked for some time. A New Plymouth woman has been sentenced to 10 months home detention for tax evasion. Dawn Basin was sentenced on 31 charges of evading or attempting to evade GST and income tax worth nearly $500,000. In rugby with All Blacks Travel and Hospitality.com, New Zealand captain Adi Savea is loving the support his players are getting in South Africa, and Kiwi golfer Ryan Fox is still in contention for the lucrative Tour Championship at the halfway mark of the tournament.
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14: 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We are partly cloudy through the rest of our Saturday, moderate westerlies, dropping to 9 overnight tonight. Fine and cloudy spells through most of Sunday, gusty westerlies and a chance of late showers with a high of 18. And jumping ahead to Monday, fine and cloudy spells with a high of 16.
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2: After all you put me through, you think I despise you. But in the end, I want to thank you, because you made me that much stronger.

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Madonna's Like a Prayer. Before it even hit stores or was on the radio, Pepsi paid her $5 million to use it in a commercial. But then the music video came out with, you know, burning crosses, stigmata and sexual innuendo, and they cancelled the sponsorship. Shame about it. Madonna, she's here right after Shaboozey, Born to Die.

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0: Stella Lifty is a new country artist from LA, and she's dropped a little sneaky reference to Noah Kahan's Stick Season in the song. 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

0: Estelle Lefty, her new single Boston on More FM with Estelle. So what snackage have you got sorted out for the ABs versus South Africa tomorrow morning? 3 a.m, which means you probably need to get up like 2:45, to make sure your eyes are working by the time the haka is ready to go. Although, cry through that and then you kind of wash out your eyes after. Shaking off our feelings about those early morning starts with Shawn Mendes. Nothing holding us back. He's here right after the break. And our Win It Weekend, thanks to Billy and Margot. It's happening in 6 minutes. Hear it more.
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0: 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It's always funny to hear small humans singing along to songs where they don't quite have the full concept of the lyrics. But a catchy tune is a catchy tune, right? My 7-year-old doesn't want to be a homewrecker. Thank you, Somba. He's on our next non-stop 10. And bouncing through your Saturday afternoon, Icona Pop, coming up in 6 minutes.
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0: Tara, hoping to spoil your workplace dogs, Frank and Rhubarb.
3: Yeah, they're just really special. So I work for hospice, and yes, they are just so special in our daily life. Yeah, they take away so much on our faces.
0: They do, and they take away so much stress, eh? Because I imagine it gets a bit tough at hospice sometimes. But
3: absolutely.
0: Oh, with those two little monkeys. Yeah. Well, let's spoil them, eh? $100 worth of Billy and Margot is coming their way. $50 cash for you, Tara. And also,
3: oh, that's amazing.
0: Welcome, because you're sharing with us. I've got a room key for you for our next Trans-Tasman getaway, all thanks to Choice Hotels.
3: Oh my gosh, that's exciting.
0: Yeah, your room key number is 1291, so 1291. Got a good ring to it.
3: 1291, okay. Yeah. I'll try and remember that.
0: Monday afternoon, you could be winning a trip to Australia.
3: Lovely, thank you so much.
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4: Kia ora, I'm KM Adams with the latest at 4. The search for survivors of flooding in Nepal, Tibet, has entered its fourth day and the number of missing has risen to over 2,000. Nepal's official death toll from Wednesday's flash flood now stands at 579 people, while China says 7 people have died in Tibet. Back home, and political parties are being urged to prioritise preventative healthcare. General Practice NZ has published a 10-year blueprint of how to make it work, and Interim Chair Justin Butcher says more focus should be on prevention. State Highway 8 is blocked by a truck down south following a crash this afternoon, and a temporary reduced speed limit is in place in the Mackenzie Basin. In rugby with All Blacks, travelandhospitality.com, a powerful performance from Taranaki has seen them beat Canterbury in the NPC this afternoon, and the Springboks believe big-time experience will help them beat the All Blacks in the second test in Cape Town.
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5: More FM Nelson weather with Hubbers, because carpets shouldn't have to match your drapes. We are partly cloudy through the rest of our Saturday, moderate westerlies, dropping to 9 overnight tonight. Fine and cloudy spells through most of Sunday, gusty westerlies and a chance of late showers with a high of 18. And jumping ahead to Monday, fine and cloudy spells with a high of 16.
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got more FM and we have got a pair of Sennheiser Momentum 5 wireless headphones worth $800 up for grabs. We just want to know your thoughts on the music that we play. 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

0: Hey there, this is Cyan Lana. Now, Monday Lana.
1: Yes.
0: Do you believe you are in love?
1: I know I'm in love.
0: How do you know you're
1: because
0: in love?
1: Because I'm married.
0: So? There's a lot of marriages that fall over.
1: Mine hasn't.
0: Well, it might. I've got the love test for you.
1: Okay.
0: The love test, Monday morning at Moore. How

0: It's Tay Tay on More FM. Whether your dog is sensitive, fussy, active or thriving, Billy and Margot has a nutritional solution. $100 worth of Billy and Margot for your dog and $50 cash for you is coming up on our Win It Weekend in the next 7 minutes. You're still the one I run. And a classic sing-along from Shania Twain. Joining us right after the break here at More.
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He's in Auckland on 24th of November, Christchurch 28th of November. Robbie Williams, ticket details, check it out, morefm.rover.nz. You're on More FM. This is very cool. Kiwi band Coterie. Yes, they live in Australia, but we're claiming them as our own. Doing a little acoustic reggae version of Rain Me In. Sam Fender, Olivia Dean styles. Here you go.

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1: 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Guitar, smashing it out. The real version. Sam Fender and Olivia Dean, breaking chart records everywhere. 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
1: Matthew, what kind of dog is Rosie?
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4: Oh, awesome. 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
1: Pleasure. $50 cash for you as well, so you can treat yourself. 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
1: 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Okay, I'm going to give you a room key for our next Trans-Tasman check-in, which is after 5 on Monday. Your room number is 1292, so good luck for that draw, okay?
4: Awesome. Thank you. You have a good night.
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7: Evening, KM Adams here with the latest at 5. The peak body for primary health organisations has released a plan to help our overloaded health system. General Practice NZ has published a 10-year blueprint with priorities for the next government. Labor has promised to invest $21 million a year into Māori-led training programs. If elected, the party will establish a contestable grant-based fund to help Māori providers upskill local workers. Donald Trump is shooting for the stars, signing an executive order for the first ever US Space Academy. NASA officials have 120 days to report back with recommendations to get the project started. In rugby league with Machinery House, Jet Cleary is set to make his debut for the Warriors when they face the Knights tomorrow afternoon. And Taranaki have won their second game of this year's NPC, beating Canterbury 40 points to 26.
5: Sport with Jenny and Holmes, Nelson Bays, supporting the region's sport for over 26 years.
8: 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We are partly cloudy through the rest of our Saturday, moderate westerlies, dropping to 9 overnight tonight. Fine and cloudy spells through most of Sunday, gusty westerlies and a chance of late showers with a high of 18. And jumping ahead to Monday, fine and cloudy spells with a high of 16.
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And then Sarah and Adam on our drive show on Monday. 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
1: Rescuer, new from Alex Warren off his album Wild Child that dropped yesterday. New music here on More FM. How's this for weird timing? A new bar in Christchurch opened last night called Jolene. Inspired by Nashville and Dolly Parton herself, Kiwi singer-songwriter Mitch James coming out of musical retirement to help open the bar. And it looks like a warm, inviting, as you would expect, Nashville-inspired place to be. So next time you're in Christchurch, head off to Jolene. Yeah. But you gotta keep it. We're back into the playlist after the break. Andy Grammer, keeping your head up, is going to join us in the next 7 minutes or more.
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0: This is More FM with Estelle. Up the Waz for tomorrow afternoon, 4 p.m. kickoff in Auckland versus Newcastle Knights. Are you just having like a day on the couch? Because 3 a.m. is the ABs versus South Africa game. What have you got going on? We got the chins. All American Rejects coming up over the next 10 minutes. And Role Model kicking things off in our More Music Saturday night in a couple of minutes' time. Great to have your company. I'll catch you next weekend. Ka kite anō.
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1: Kia ora, KM Adams here with the latest at 6. Police are investigating an incident involving two separate collisions and multiple cars near Pukekohe last night. One of the crash drivers stole a vehicle belonging to a person who'd stopped to assist at the scene. Police say the driver then charged the stolen vehicle towards officers and bystanders, eventually becoming trapped after colliding with four vehicles. Flooding has been seen in Paihia in Northland after some heavy rain this afternoon, and the Met Service has upgraded its heavy rain watches to warnings for Northland, Auckland, Coromandel and Bay of Plenty. The flood alert system on the Maharangi River near Warkworth has been activated. Police have arrested four teenagers following an investigation into a series of unprovoked assaults in Dunedin. Several victims suffered moderate to serious injuries. In rugby league with Machinery House, injuries will see 21-year-old Jet Cleary make his NRL debut against the Knights in Auckland tomorrow. And Taranaki have won their second game of the NPC, beating Canterbury 40 points to 26.
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3: 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We are partly cloudy through the rest of our Saturday, moderate westerlies, dropping to 9 overnight tonight. Fine and cloudy spells through most of Sunday, gusty westerlies and a chance of late showers with a high of 18. And jumping ahead to Monday, fine and cloudy spells with a high of 16.
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5: Yeah. 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
10: Yeah, hi. 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
0: Nice.
10: And you talked me into creating this funny character.
0: Great.
10: And now everybody comes into the shop asking for Bobby.
0: Are you?
10: Yes.
0: Are you Bobby the Baker?
10: Yes.
0: What's that thing you do again?
10: Stop it.
0: You bring the mouth.
10: Stop it.
0: I'll bring the pie.
10: Stop it, please.
0: Okay.
10: Yeah, sure. I might have 3 stores now, but Bobby's more famous than me.
0: So what's the problem?
10: My name's Bruce.
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19: Good morning, I'm KM Adams with the latest at 6. A survey by Otago University has discovered Kiwis would pay more tax if it was earmarked to improve the health system. There was consensus among the 1,600 surveyed for urgent action on skin cancer prevention, cancer screening and treatment. Lead Director Louise Signal says 80% also wanted lobbying regulated.
20: Particularly about alcohol and junk food lobbying, the public were pretty clear that they don't want those industries involved in the policy making in those arenas.
19: Nepal's tourism board says 320 foreign nationals remain out of communication. 261 have been rescued or have made contact in the 4 days since raging floods. No New Zealanders appear in the statistics, although five are reportedly believed missing. Close to 200,000 cruise ship passengers are expected to arrive in New Zealand this season. The government has taken action to provide greater certainty for cruise operators in the hopes tourism will increase. A red alert has been issued over ecstasy pills shaped like Donald Trump's head in the Netherlands. The Trimbos Institute says the drugs contain a very high amount of PMMA, which can lead to potentially fatal overheating. The All Blacks have been beaten 33-26 by the Springboks in Cape Town. Captain Ardy Sevier summarises the game on Sky Sport.
8: I think we're just chasing the game, but I'm very proud of the boys. We stuck it in there, we fought, but we came up short.
19: The third test is next weekend in Johannesburg. Rugby with All Blacks travel and hospitality.com. And in early EPL football, a draw between Nottingham Forest and Liverpool, as well as Everton and Bournemouth, Hull City beat Coventry City.
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19: Cloudy at times for Nelson today with moderate westerlies and a high of 18 dropping to 10 tonight. Tomorrow, windy and partly cloudy with moderate westerlies and a high of 16. Cloudy Tuesday.
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1: This is More FM. Welcome to Sunday morning. Thank you for joining us. Hello, Lana.
2: Good morning and a week's notice of Father's Day.
1: Oh, yeah.
2: Just
1: good call. Good call. Hey, so coming up this hour, we think you'll enjoy it. I had dinner with a couple of friends who've been married for 15-odd years. The guy fell asleep mid-kiss. He was kissing his wife in a moment of passion, and he literally fell asleep. She told the story.
2: How do you recover?
1: You can't.
2: As her. Yeah, but is this not exciting enough?
1: Exactly right.
2: It's so too that's conservative.
1: That's on the way.
2: Also, too, I went and visited a luggage gallery.
1: Good story.
2: It was just a shopping experience out of this world. I did not know we still made shops like this. Honestly, it was an experience.
1: Too good. So that's on the way this hour. In the meantime, Teddy Swims, Mr. Know-It-All.

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1: Have you ever gone into a store before and you just immediately feel like you're not welcome? That was me. On Saturday.
0: I feel I'm in this store.
1: Yeah. Oh.
0: Big glass frontage.
1: Yes. It was in like a bit of a mall in Sydney before the Warriors game. We're wearing all of our Warriors gears, and the minute we turn into the store, the woman just looked us up and down.
0: Yeah.
1: And I was like, I don't care.
0: It's like that scene in Pretty Woman.
1: Yes.
0: Yes.
1: Yes.
0: Well, you are in a beautiful shop playing this music with, I'm guessing, marble floors, and you're in a Warriors top.
1: Yeah, I was going to the stadium after. I was being effective with my time. Anyway, I'm with my mate Nicole, and she goes, oh my God, have you seen these type of suitcases? It was an entire, they called themselves, wait for it, a suitcase gallery.
0: Yeah, nice.
1: Walked in. There's only about three in the entire shop. There's hardly any stock.
0: Mm.
1: But that's because it's a showroom.
0: Yeah, less is more. Less is more, Lana.
1: I sort of trudge on up looking like a potato, and the lady says to me,
2: what type? Jacket?
1: The kind that's at the bottom of the drawer and starts growing little seeds.
0: Those little, you've got those wee sprouty bits.
1: Yeah. I woke up and I said, God, what's that suitcase? What's that suitcase? And she said,

0: said, oh, that's our latest range.
1: I bet she was. She dressed immaculately.
0: Oh, my God, she was. But she was still looking down on me, but still, like, I kind of tapped into something. And so I was like, oh, okay. And she goes, would you like to see some of its features? Again, this music. I'm like, pardon? What? Would you like to see some of its features? I said, okay, yeah. She pulls it up on this big desk. Almost looks like you're at the morgue. There's a huge, big area that you'd lie a body. You know?
1: I'm there.
0: And she opens up this, it is a nice looking sort of chest thing. You quite like it, looks sleek with you.
1: Yeah.
0: And I was like, thanks. Oh, okay. And I'm just going to go through some of the features she went over.
1: I want to hear the features. I actually want to buy this thing.
0: Oh, God, okay. So she said, ah, yes, this is part of our new checked luggage range. She said, what you have here is the dual zip that helps with security, stability, structure, yeah. Peace of mind. I said, oh, okay. She goes, personally, I wouldn't travel anywhere if I didn't have the dual zip security. She said, I did that once in Italy and you just never know, you know, you never know if your stuff's safe. I said, right. She said, this is the double stitching that we provide in all of our range.
1: It's got double stitching?
0: Yeah. Oh, nice. She said, one stitch holds everything in and then the double stitch holds the stitch that holds everything in. I said, oh, okay. Now remember, I'm standing there feeling like a potato. Warriors hat, Warriors lanyard, Warriors shirt.
1: Have you got the Warriors scarf on? Because yeah, that would be completely ensemble.
0: I did.
1: If this thing's got a tracker, I want to buy it. Tell me it has.
0: It's got a tracker.
1: It's got a tracker.
0: It has internal scales.
1: What?
0: And it has a charger, if need be.
1: For your depending cell phone.
0: On, yeah, if you want the smaller one, it'll give you one because you can check. Jeez. You can have that in the plane. But also, she said, and see this. I was like, yeah, the wheels. She goes, not just any wheels. 8 silent glide, 360 multi-directional spinner wheels. I said, oh, okay, yeah. Flip. She goes, you don't just pull this, you guide it.
1: Guide
0: you guide it.
1: Guide it. That's cool.
2: But did it have a seat on top so you could like
0: no
2: extend
0: seat for
2: it
0: the kids.
2: And then ride it, you know?
1: No, you don't want that with this thing.
0: Telescopic handle though, Speedy. Telescopic handle. Eco-conscious laundry bag.
1: Up close.
0: An eco-conscious laundry bag. A German-engineered polycarbonate. Multi-purpose. Wait, this is my favourite part. The multi-purpose compartments giving the faux illusion of more space.
1: But it's faux space.
0: It's faux space.
1: That's not real space.
0: And one last thing. The scratch-resistant chic matte finish.
1: Flip, I actually want that. I would have bought that.
0: And then I said, how much is it?
1: Nick, can I guess?
0: Be reasonable.
1: Yeah, I'll be reasonable. I suitcases, you basically have to sell your children to get them these days, even for boggy ones.
0: Yeah.
1: I'm saying for that, something like that, $4.99.
0: You don't have enough money for it.
1: It's more than that.
0: I know. I felt the blood drain out of my face when she said, this is, let me get the actual price. The price is $865 Australian.
1: So for about a suitcase. Grand.
0: I said, is it full? Is it full with things?
2: No, ma'am, it's not.
0: Can you get out of our store, please?
2: Yeah.
1: Oh, my gosh. You didn't
2: you do that whole, I'll just have a wee walk around and look at some other stores and come back.
0: I said, I feel like paying cash, so I'm going to go get it out. Bye. Coming back. Potato's not coming back.
3: Rolling down the hill.
1: I hope you tripped over your scarf on the way out.
0: I got out of there so quick, man. It was just crazy hearing her talk. I was like, are you for real? I almost wanted to like tap on her forehead and check if she was a real person.
1: Yeah, no.
0: She was just like,
1: she would have been real well put together woman though, was she?
0: Oh,
1: like
0: absolutely.
1: All fully made up. Yeah.
0: Everything you could imagine was the case.
1: I wanted the suitcase and I wasn't even there, so she's done a bloody good job.
0: Yeah. So I can send you the link if you like.
2: You don't even travel.
1: I know.
2: That was to work. And you need a suitcase.
1: Hey, I'm gonna
2: She's done a bloody good job there.
1: I'm gonna go from the bedroom to the lounge.
0: Are we gonna have to take you somewhere just to use the suitcase?
1: Hey, I didn't know potatoes talked.
0: Oh, sorry. Sorry.
1: Dumpty-doo.
0: I've got 4 kids over here sprouting on my back. Sorry.
1: Oh, that is great, Lana. Those stores, though, all jokes aside, some of them, you just feel so uncomfortable.
0: The minute you walk, and the way they look you up and down.
1: Yeah,
0: man.
1: I know.
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0: This is More FM. That's Taylor Swift. I knew it, and I knew you.
1: The Breakfast Club's community page rage.
0: Before we get there, though,
2: let's go. Bishopdale Burnside Casebrook Community Group. About 10,000 members in this group, and this was sent to me a number of times over the weekend. Debbie has an issue.
3: Debbie.
2: Well, Debbie might be onto something, but it's the way she's onto it that could be the issue, actually. Debbie says, right, in capital letters, I've kept quiet about this, but I've now received 4 political flyers in my letterbox in the last fortnight. Stop it! Leave me alone! You know I don't vote for you, so stop!
0: Whoa.
2: Craig comes in. Debbie, we all get them.
0: I like Craig.
2: Have you had 4, Craig? Yes. Well, I find that very hard to believe. Craig says, why the hell would I lie about junk mail?
0: I like Craig even more.
2: Debbie says, because every time I raise something on this page, you jump in and try and make me look stupid. Craig just leaves B. Craig doesn't come back. Sarah comes in. Sarah sort of needs to... Sarah's a firefighter, I can tell.
0: New
2: She's trying to put out the fire. Debbie, hi. They're being delivered to the entire suburb. We've had them at our house too. Debbie. Then why did I get another one yesterday, Sarah?
0: Yeah, Sarah.
2: Because they delivered more over the weekend, hon.
0: Hon?
2: Yeah. Debbie, you're completely missing the point. Craig's back. There is no point, says Craig. Debbie then says, there absolutely is. Someone is repeatedly approaching my property and putting political propaganda in my letterbox. How do they know I don't vote for them? This is a huge breach of privacy. Do not patronize me on this page. Nathan.
4: Debbie.
2: Hi, I delivered some of these last weekend. We were told to do every letterbox in the area. Nobody is targeting you, I promise.
0: Some poor school kid getting $3.
2: Debbie, and how exactly do you know where my house is, Nathan?
0: Oh, Nathan.
2: I only know because it's a house and we've been told to do every house in the suburb. Debbie, that is not an answer. Delete my address now.
0: Oh, my gosh. Poor Nathan, the kid's going to school traumatised from Debbie.
2: Now, Deb, I've had them too, and at first I thought it was a speeding ticket. There's a certain political party, and I won't name it. It's one of the big ones, and they keep sending stuff, and it's in your actual address, and it's got the wee window, and you think it's actually something.
0: Really?
2: And then you open it up, and it's a political flyer.
0: Why are you giving them an I'm not?
2: I don't know. Oh, no. Oh, breach of privacy.
0: Get Debbie.
2: Well, yeah, I'll tell Debbie. She's cutting onto it. She knows.
0: Wow. It's just amazing what fires people up, isn't it?
2: I think from what I've seen this week, from what people have sent me, it's the time of year. We're just about at the end of winter.
0: Mm.
2: It's been a weird winter. It started off slow, but then it's really ramped up the last couple of weeks. People are angry, they're sick, you know, they're crook, they just need these days to just get a little bit longer and the sun to come out. Deb, just chill out, and apologies to Nathan, the wee paper boy.
3: Debbie's sick, all right.
0: Couldn't she get a wee no circular sign?
2: Well, she never actually states in here if she has one or not, but she just took offence to the fact that it was that political party.
3: She strikes me as the type of person that would want some circulars, but only ones she likes.
0: Okay, so supplementary question to you both.
2: Yes, she wants the Wickles one.
3: Yes.
2: Still.
0: So I don't want any of them.
3: Warehouse and, you know, get the deals.
0: I just check junk mail. I've never looked at any of it. It all just goes in the bin, so I should get one of those signs.
2: Yeah.
0: But is there a sign that says no political junk mail? Because there's signs for everything you can stick on your letterbox. Doesn't have to be just no circulars.
2: I've seen one that's got enough badges on it, looks like a school prefect.
0: Yeah.
3: You don't want your letterbox looking like that, do you? I don't know. I just think, like, why would you get that rolled up about
2: that's
3: it? Just
2: what
3: put
2: I
3: it
2: think.
3: In the bin. Who cares?
2: Get rocked up out on the street when you're checking your letterbox, but to go and post it on the page, and obviously she's a serial poster because she had a go at that guy.
0: People do get rocked up, though.
3: She should run for Parliament.
2: Oh, that's
3: it. You know, they argue all the time. She's got the personality for it.
2: Or at least local government.
0: There used to be a program on TV on Sunday afternoons. I don't know if you guys have ever heard of it, called On the Mat. It was a wrestling show. It was the On the Mat. And my brother and I, we were kids when it was on. We used to love it. And there was King Curtis and Ernie Leonard. And my auntie Barb would ring the police every Sunday seeing, are you looking at the violence that's on our screen?
2: She wouldn't.
0: She rang, and she listens to this show. She's in Nelson. Auntie Barb, she would ring the police every Sunday.
2: Oh, my God.
0: And
2: so it's people like Auntie Barb. We should call the segment Auntie Barb. I've got an Auntie Barb too, but she hasn't really complained about anything. She could do with complaining about it.
0: Auntie Barb.
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1: 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After Ordinary, Fever Dream, and Passenger, here's his latest, Rescuer. 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

0: This is More FM, Alex Warren. I really like that song, Rescuer.
1: Whoa.
0: Wow.
2: Where are we?
1: Farmers.
2: Farmers, Red Dot Sale. Does things to people.
0: In the haberdashery department. So I was out at dinner. with a couple. And they're probably 41, early 40s, about your age, Lance.
2: And late 30s.
0: Okay.
2: Stop that.
0: Clinging on to it. So about your age, Lance. And they've been married for 15-odd years. Just in the middle of this conversation, I don't even know how it came up, they talked about how when they were kissing, and there was nothing more than that.
2: Mm.
0: Well, maybe there was. I didn't know.
1: They probably had to sort of censor it for sensitive ears.
2: Yeah.
1: You.
0: Yeah, exactly. I didn't want to go digging, but they were kissing. And, like, locked lips in the moment of kissing.
2: Right.
0: And then she
2: like
0: felt...
2: like a pash.
0: Like it was, yeah. Like a pash, yeah. Like
2: the pashing.
1: Bite sheds.
0: Right in the middle of that, she feels his head just go, gudunk.
2: Sorry?
0: And he's fallen asleep.
2: Oh, no.
0: He's actually fallen asleep.
1: Oh, was it that bad?
0: Well, that's what... So I'm like...
2: Had he had a couple of wines or something? Was he feeling a little snoozy?
0: No, there was no alcohol involved at all.
2: Jeez, what do you use for an excuse then?
0: And she said... Because I said, so what did you say? Because if it were me... I'd be just acutely embarrassed. I'd be like, why am I so unsexy?
2: I'd deny it. Wouldn't you deny it? No, I wasn't falling asleep.
0: That's what he said. She said, I felt your head go dead.
2: I was relaxing. Can't a guy relax?
0: She said, no, you didn't. You'd fall asleep. And it just, I don't know why. I've just never heard of that before. I can't imagine that ever happening.
1: You'd have to reframe it and be like, no, the kiss was so good that it just made me feel so relaxed. I fell asleep.
2: I went to another realm.
0: Yes,
2: darling.
0: Good. Another realm.
2: Your sensual passion sent me to another planet.
1: I transcended into the dream world.
2: You are a dream come true because I was asleep.
0: That's
1: and then you just don't tell her what you were dreaming
0: about. That's horrific. Yeah. He turned into a pumpkin and fell asleep on her.
1: Did she wake him up?
0: Well, she just sort
2: she
0: of
2: called
0: just,
2: him out.
0: Yeah, because his breathing apparently went different as well.
2: Oh, no.
0: Is that breathing?
2: No. He's one step away from snoring.
0: Can you? Like, I just couldn't deal with it. I was just roaring with laughter. That is just so acutely embarrassing. I'd be offended. Would you be offended? Honestly.
2: Oh, yeah. It'd be hard to not think into that too much. I do know someone that has fallen asleep at the next step.
0: Oh.
1: Wow.
2: Yeah.
1: All not bells
2: on
1: and
2: me,
1: whistles.
2: Not on me. No way. Action packed.
0: So how does that?
1: Yeah, Lana.
2: Come on, man.
0: Sure. Read between the lines.
1: Yeah.
0: It happened to Lana.
2: Well, wait, another text in, guys. This happened to me when I was first dating and playing Ludo with
0: Ludo's,
2: my now husband.
0: Right,
2: that's
0: Ludo's
2: our code word.
0: Yeah.
2: My now husband literally fell asleep. I was flabbergasted. So this does happen to people all the time. I want to know how you recover.
0: Well, you can't.
2: Well, they do.
0: You just come clean. You say, I'm so sorry, I'm exhausted because I've been planning your birthday.
2: Or you hit them up and say, did you put a sleeping pill in my dinner?
1: Yeah, good. Go on the attack, Lance. Good way to get out of it.
0: Bill says, maybe the guy ran out of oxygen.
1: Yeah. Oh, no, that's your fault. You put a zombie clone in my cup of tea.
0: Yeah. You sucked all the air out of my mouth.
2: If you're lying down, it's one thing. But if you're sitting like on the couch... And you fall, surely no one else has done that before.
1: But also, like, he must have, like, had his hands on her somewhere. Otherwise, what, just sitting there with hands by your side making out?
0: Yeah.
1: His hands must have gone limp on her as well.
2: Yeah, he went all floppy.
1: Sleeping pills might not be the pill he needs.
2: Yeah.
0: Got my Zopaclone and my Viagra mixed up.
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0: This is More FM. He's sort of emerged out of nowhere and he's been a real hit maker recently. Shaboozy and Born to Die.
1: Oh my gosh, there's some funny, funny, funny texts coming in about this. So, yeah, friends of ours going out for dinner with them and they tell the story. He must be 41. That he fell asleep kissing his partner. I don't want to mention Wayne and Shell's name, but there it is.
2: So what? So they were pashing.
1: Pashing.
2: And that was all it was at that point.
1: Yep.
2: And he falls asleep. He goes sort of heavy in, yep, in her hands, if you will.
1: Exactly. And she feels this big dead weight on, yep, her face. And she goes, Wayne?
2: Wayne?
1: He's like, fast
2: Wayne.
1: Asleep.
2: And they were saying, like, do you deny it when you're woken back up from your partner? Do you pretend you were just getting cozy? Like, what do you do?
1: And
2: how do you recover from that?
1: Well, that's the thing. I don't know if you can, actually. Let's go to Lorraine. Hi, Lorraine.
3: Good morning, team. How are we?
1: Well, keen to hear your story. What happened?
3: Well, I actually fell asleep during Snuggly Buggly or playing Ludo, on my wedding night.
2: Oh,
1: cut it out.
2: That's a big day.
3: Admitted, it was a huge day. And I didn't get married until I was 47, so I was already geriatric.
1: Nothing's that big on your wedding day. You fall asleep in that. What?
3: I got married at the zoo. I got married in elephants and everything. It was a big day.
2: Geez, you had a lot. There was a sensory overload for you, Lorraine.
1: Did you just say you married an elephant? Zoo. What'd you say?
2: Got married at the zoo.
3: Yeah.
2: Which one?
3: Auckland.
2: Oh, in the aviary or whereabouts?
3: Well, it was in the old, actually on Willow Island before they shut that redeveloped
2: it. Yeah.
1: So you got married at the zoo and you were obviously a bear in hibernation. You fell asleep. What did your new husband say? I mean, that's terrible.
3: He just kind of had to pack up the Ludo board himself, really.
2: Save it for further down the marriage. That's fine.
1: Oh, my gosh. Are you kidding me? The poor man.
2: He'll be fine.
3: Yeah, we're divorced now.
1: Oh.
2: It's good. Nice, Lorraine. Hey, well, good news. We have got for you room number 929 in the Trans-Tasman check-in. We're going to give you that room for this afternoon's draw. You could be going to Australia for a nice long weekend or whatever you want to do, a mini break.
3: That would be perfect. Thank you.
1: I'm guessing he didn't say to you, did the earth move for you?
3: Definitely not.
1: Thanks, Lorraine.
2: Can we go to Karina, who's in Christchurch? She's just standing by because this is so good.
1: Hi, Karina.
4: Hi, how you doing?
1: Oh, man. What happened?
4: So he went out one night, had a few drinks with friends and quite a few drinks. And then got home and obviously was like, hi, how you doing? and halfway through, he kind of stops and goes, hang on, who is this?
2: Who is this?
1: Who is this?
2: He sort of got...
1: What the hell?
4: And I'm thinking, crikey, who do you think of this?
2: The person you're supposed to be with, it's all right, darling, relax.
1: Oh, my God.
4: That's right, yeah.
2: Oh, that is so
4: funny.
2: Maybe
4: he was thinking of someone else, you know.
1: Yes. Oh.
4: Hang on, where am I?
2: Well, it's good to know he'd check, isn't it, eventually?
1: Yeah. Where am I?
4: Yeah, you know, yeah.
1: Who says, where am I?
2: Where am I?
1: Where am I and who is this? You must have felt really like $1 million, Karina. Oh, that's too funny.
4: Oh, look, so much good mileage out of it.
2: I bet. That's good. Gorgeous. We've got for you guys room number 932 in this afternoon's Trans-Tasman check-in draw with Choice Hotels, okay? Good luck.
4: Oh, awesome. Hopefully he remembers who he's kissing as we need to go away.
2: Yeah, does he like 4X? He might have some 4X over there. Yeah.
1: Just make sure you do the checking in so he knows where he is.
2: Oh, my God. Yeah, sure.
1: Thanks, Karina. Hang on there. Oh, my goodness.
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15: Kia ora, I'm Kay Yam Adams with the latest at 7. A University of Otago study shows New Zealanders are willing to pay for better healthcare. The survey funded by the Cancer Society found consensus across voters for all major political parties. Lead director Louise Signal says the results show support for a publicly funded system.
16: Two-thirds of people are indeed willing to pay more taxes, particularly if that money is targeted for health.
15: At least 37 people have died in a Russian drone strike at a munitions warehouse near Kyiv. Ukraine's President Volodymyr Zelensky says the surrounding infrastructure was also significantly damaged, including a care home for the elderly and people with disabilities. He plans to hold officials accountable, adding the ammunition should never have been stored near houses. A criminal investigation has been launched for negligence. China's Foreign Affairs Minister has described this week's flash flooding as the most severe cross-border disaster in recent years. China will be sending assistance to Nepal, including an urgent cash grant and humanitarian aid. 3 appears to be the magic number as Lotto reveals its winners. 3 players stand to gain $333,000 in First Division. Another trio can do the same thanks to Strike 4 success. And rugby with All Blacks travel and hospitality.com. Despite a late comeback, the All Blacks have lost the second test, 33-26, to the Springboks in Cape Town. Captain Artie Sevier frustrated with a defeat on Sky Sport.
17: It's a tough pill to swallow, but we just got to regroup and go again on Saturday.
15: Wing Leroy Carter echoes Sevier's comments.
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15: It's the first loss in Dave Rennie's tenure as All Blacks coach.
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15: Cloudy at times for Nelson today, with moderate westerlies and a high of 18, dropping to 10 tonight. Tomorrow, windy and partly cloudy with moderate westerlies and a high of 16, cloudy Tuesday.
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1: This is More FM. Welcome to the Sunday Morning Show with Sian Lana. Coming up this hour, we had a... Look, everybody's aware the cost of living crisis is a very real thing. Our power bills are, like, extraordinary. You have to sell your child to pay for them. But we had a discussion on what things, despite how tough times are, what things will you not skimp on?
2: Yeah, and turns out we're all pretty particular about certain things, eh?
1: Yeah.
2: And also, heads down, thumbs up. Did we all really play that at primary school, or is that just a select chosen few?
1: Yeah, that's on the way. Right now, though, Pink, Don't Let Me Get Me at More.

0: This is More FM, one of the finest talents to emerge out of New Zealand 660. And before you leave, what's one thing I know it's tough. The bank balance will hate me, but I'm not giving this up. Can I start?
1: Please. Yes.
0: Because people laugh at me with this, but I every night make dinner, but I always use Chuck's food preparation gloves if I'm handling meat, particularly chicken.
1: You're as bad as Katie.
0: And they're $16.
1: Eh?
0: $16.
1: For how many?
0: I think you get 50. But that's 50 individuals, so that's only 25 days.
1: Are they see-through, blue or black?
0: Blue.
2: So these are like single-use gloves.
0: Single-use food preparation gloves from Chuck's.
1: Why don't you slap a dolphin, man?
2: Yeah, that's it. Right in the chest.
1: Body slam a turtle.
2: Hope you're happy, Chiefy.
1: Yeah.
0: I know. But I just $16 adds to your grocery bill, man. Trust me. But I'm not going without because I'm not getting Campylobacter for anybody.
1: But could you get cheaper ones? You know, sometimes you get like a Mitre 10 and they're cheaper at Mitre 10.
2: No, you use your garden gloves.
1: Nice. Or
0: excellent. So I'll get listeria spores in my chicken. No, I'm not going to.
1: So you get the Chuck's ones. I've seen the box before.
0: They're pretty good. I've tried cheaper ones, but your fingers go through. You don't want that. It's like toilet paper.
1: Which is another good one.
0: Check toilet paper.
1: Toilet paper. Man, some hotels even have terrible toilet paper. You need a good 3-ply, personally, I think.
0: Yeah, which is why
1: I know you don't talk about this stuff, but I think, you know, once you get a bad toilet paper, you think, why did I bother? Best to have a bidet.
0: Oh, yeah, well, that's cheap. So I'm not going without Chuck's food preparation gloves. What's yours, Lana?
1: Mine would probably have to be my, I've spoken about them before, and someone's actually texted us, and Michelle has, saying it's probably underwear, because underwear can make or break a day for a female. If you've got the wrong kind of underwear on.
0: Why? I've heard that. Why?
1: Just like it, really uncomfortable. You end up having to adjust it all day. And I mean, on the top and the bottom, like it can be just a nightmare.
2: I'd say it can be make or break for males as well.
1: Yes,
2: especially
1: you gotta know.
2: You've got to have undies that sort of hold the package well.
1: Gosh.
2: Well. Hey, Chiefy.
0: You're with me, brother?
2: My man.
1: Or is gravity not such a problem?
0: How long have you been wearing your G-bag of this, mate?
2: Does the job.
0: God. So underwear for you, Lance.
1: Yeah, and maybe some women will be like, no, I'm not so much, but skincare, because not all skincare is the same and everyone's skin is different. So once you find a good one, you can't really...
0: Skimp?
1: You can't skimp because you can break out in all sorts.
0: And that costs you a fortune, as you pointed out to us the other day. Okay, that's good.
1: And baked beans. Sorry.
2: Yeah.
1: It's got to be Waddy's.
0: Really?
1: Yes. I don't come over here with your oak.
0: Oh, is that right?
1: I can't have your oak or your whatever those other ones are.
0: Is it just cheaper?
1: It tastes thin.
0: Doesn't it thin?
1: Does anyone else think it tastes thin?
0: I would have thought you'd love that feeling.
1: Stop eating the thick ones, Lana. Have the thin beans.
0: Okay, well, gee, that's quite a list there. Rather, Waddy's baked beans, you won't skimp, and also
1: makeup and underwear.
0: Okay, good. Good trio. Speed.
2: I've sort of got three things as well that kind of go together. Mm-hmm. A couple of years ago, I made a pact with myself that I would never spend less than $15 on a bottle of wine going forward.
0: Yeah.
2: Just like, because, you know, sometimes they have sales, but you can get some cheap, gnarly stuff. I thought, nah, not my whole life's not a BYO anymore, you know?
1: So wow, you've grown up. So Jules Taylor will be good?
2: Yeah, and even if it's $14.99 with a club discount, I'll take it from the sort of the actual retail price, not the discounted price as
0: well. Very interesting. Wow. So I wouldn't have thought that of you, but that's good. So you won't skimp on wine.
2: And also Whittaker's chocolate. They'll keep putting that up and I'll keep buying it. Sorry.
1: God, it's already so much.
2: But just so much better than a Cadbury or you know, that's just elite for me.
1: They're coconut rough.
0: I love that. That's good.
2: Well, and then the third one to complete my little trifecta here is Snackachangy chips. Although sometimes they are on sale, but they're sort of the more top tier chip. Can't beat the flavour, can't beat the crunch. Thanks for listening.
0: I love that, you guys.

0: 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I love the
1: Very bespoke.
0: Okay. 0800 more FM or text to 559. I must say, you girls have tapped, you guys have tapped into a rich vein here, because a lot of people say baked beans, like you, and underwear, and a lot of people are saying Whittaker's chocolate, they won't skim.
2: You still,
3: what else is there?
0: Not one single person has said Chuck's preparation gloves.
3: Yeah, but they're your people, and I'm sure they're still coming.
0: They're still coming, exactly. Yeah.
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0: This is More FM. Thank you for joining us this morning. That's Alicia Cara and How Far I'll Go. So many texts coming in on what you won't skimp on.
1: Oh, man.
0: Olive oil, says one. And I'm the same. Now the thing about cold-pressed virgin olive oil.
1: Yep.
0: It's expensive as all get out, but it's delicious. Wouldn't skimp on my haircut, says Jackie. Sunny says, and indicative of a few texts, I will not skimp on stationery. What would that?
1: Yeah, well, I guess some people who do work in an office all day, you know, there's certain brands that they will just rely on and they don't like the other thin ones.
0: I suppose that's true. And a number of people saying we tried instant coffee because, you know, a takeaway is $5.50, but now they can't. They've just got to spend the money on a coffee from a barista.
1: Especially now that Al Greggs isn't going to be happening anymore.
0: Oh, true that.
1: Yeah.
0: Hi, Tanya.
2: Hi, how are you this morning?
0: Great, we're really good. Thank you for calling in.
1: What do you reckon, Tans? What are you not skimping on?
2: Same with you, Lana. Big beans, but spaghetti as well. It has to be Waddy's. And Best Food Mayo. Can't do a salad without Best Food Mayo.
1: Oh, you love the jar of the best foods.
2: Now, yes.
0: why will you not? What makes the spaghetti that you're getting in the baked beans so special compared to, say, the other brands?
1: Oak.
2: Lana is exactly right. It's like watery and it's tastes bitter, if you ask me.
0: Interesting.
2: What is just delicious.
0: Right.
1: I had this friend who was from Italy, came here on an exchange, Tanya, and they saw the spaghetti in a can and they'd never seen it before. And being from the home of, you know, pasta and pizza and spaghetti, they could not believe how atrocious it was that we ate it out of a can mixed in with this concentrated. So I said, when you grow up with it and that's your norm, with the Waddies, it's
2: exactly.
1: Yeah.
0: Well, that's a good one, Tanya. There's a lot of people agree with you guys as well on that. It's amazing.
1: And mayonnaise.
0: So,
2: yes, for sure.
0: Thanks,
1: bye,
0: Tanya.
1: Bye.
0: Leanne says, Simon and Lana, I spend $120 every 4 weeks on my nails. And I will not give that up.
1: Yep, some people love that, eh?
0: Haircuts, people will not cut back on their haircuts.
1: Did you read out the eyelashes one?
0: Yeah, the eyelashes.
1: The eyelashes one I think is important because you're putting things so close to your eyes that you want to make sure that the kind you're getting.
0: What do you mean getting?
1: Well, you can get different brands of, like, I'm not sure if that person means
0: fake eyelashes.
1: Fake eyelashes or the eyelash glue or the mascara, I don't know. But it's so close to your eye and everything around your eye, you want to make sure that you actually...
0: Do you have fake eyelashes?
1: Trusted. No. I don't know how to put them on. If someone can teach me, that'd be great.
0: Because you can buy this liquid gel, my daughters were telling me, that you actually brush it on your current lashes and then by the end of the day they're a foot long.
1: Oh, the serum. I think it takes a bit longer than the end of the day. Oh, to be a man. Yeah, you put it on and then all of a sudden you're Pepe Le Pew.
0: That's
1: great.
0: What I mean. That's what they're telling me.
1: Yeah.
0: I thought about getting some.
1: It sounds like you've been sucked into an infomercial.
0: Got an octopus on your eyes.
1: Yeah.
0: Anyway, yeah, good on you for not skimming on some things. You got to live, eh?
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0: This is More FM. Oh, that's one of my favourite movies, The Greatest Showman with Hugh Hefner, that's wrong. Hugh Grant's not right either. Hugh Jackman, that's the guy's name. That's Gala Settle and This Is Me.
1: We were talking yesterday about back in the day, and I was saying that how at school we used to play heads down, thumbs up. And you looked at me completely lost.
0: Yeah.
1: You had not heard of that game before.
0: Never heard of that game. And I wondered if it was a South Island, North Island thing, because there's people here that are my age that say they've heard of it, but they're all in the North Island.
1: Yeah, you're right. Tiff in Rotorua said we still play it here in Rota Vegas, so that's the thing there.
0: Did you play it, Speed?
2: Yeah, we played it growing up at school in Nelson.
1: It's crossed the bridge.
0: So I wonder if it didn't go past Nelson, it stopped at your school. You ruined it.
2: Well, we were at school at different times as well.
1: So when I say to you, heads down, thumbs up.
0: So I feel like
1: some sort of quirky music here for you. Just give your brain a wee break and just have a little think.
0: Oh my gosh. Heads down, thumbs up. How does the game work? Okay, this is what I would, if you said to me, describe the game.
1: Yeah, what is it? We played it at school and it was usually at the end, just to give you a few more tips, it was usually at the end of the day and it was something you really looked forward to as a kid. So the teacher could use it as a great bartering tool.
0: So I would say that the kids are all on the mat, all of them with their wee leggies crossed.
1: Okay.
0: And then the teacher says, heads down, kids. And they all put their heads basically tucked under their chin in their laps and they all like that. And the thumbs up, so everybody puts thumbs up, like the two thumbs up, like you're going, this is the best day ever. Right, head down, okay. Two thumbs up.
1: And your eyes closed.
0: Your eyes are closed.
1: Right.
0: And then the teacher goes around. Oh, hang on, how'd that work? The teacher must designate. Oh, no, how would that work? Is there some sort of draw to see who the kid is that's going to depress, put the thumbs down of the children?
1: Good, good. You're getting better. So we played it on our desks. Did you?
2: Yes.
1: So at the end of the day.
0: Oh, you're on your desks.
1: You're sitting on your desks and so you put your head down on your desk.
0: Yeah.
1: And the idea is you close your eyes. Sean Cunningham used to cheat. Anyway. Shawnee boy. And so you'd have your two thumbs up just on the desk.
0: Yeah.
1: The teacher, now this is how I remember it, the teacher would pick a student before and like maybe tap them on the shoulder when everyone's heads were down, so you knew you were the one.
0: Oh, that's how, yeah,
1: you're the token
0: kid. Yep, that makes sense. So the teacher just taps a kid and that kid knows that the tap means they're then the thumb depressor.
1: That's right, Simon. Oh, you're not far from it.
2: Thumb depressor sounds way cooler than it should
1: so
2: be.
1: So thumb depressor stands up quietly, not to sort of disturb any desks around them, and just secretly goes around and picks whose thumb they'd like to depress. Now, remind me, do they then return to their chair?
2: I think so. We actually played a slightly different version of this again.
1: No.
2: I don't think we called it heads down, thumbs up. We, in a moment of sheer vulnerability, we played a version which was called Cheeky Little Pixies.
1: Oh, that's very Golden Bay.
2: And instead of squeezing the thumb, you would like wisp. So if I was chosen, there'd be about three of us chosen to go around the class. You'd have to pick one person.
1: Yeah.
2: And you'd go up and whisper in their ear and you'd have to put on a silly voice. Cheeky little pixies. And then you'd go to the front of the class.
0: That sounds sifty.
2: And then you'd have to guess which student whispered in your ear.
1: See, we had like mongrel mob kids in our school. That would never...
0: Did you? Yeah, that was never...
1: Cheeky little pixies.
2: Call the cops.
0: Did you guys ever play a game called Who Drew the Snake on the Old Man's Back?
1: Absolutely not.
2: Now, you thought Cheeky Little Pixies sounded bad.
0: Have you never played Who Drew the Snake on the Old Man's Back?
1: Oh, don't even. No. I don't think so.
0: Stick it. Oh, another time, I'll tell you.
1: Oh, is it like charades?
0: No.
2: Oh. Is it like Who's Afraid of Big Bad Wolf?
1: No. What's the time, Mr. Wolf?
2: What's the time, Mr. What's the time, Mr. Charlie?
1: We're going to get out of here.
0: Sneak
1: come on.
0: Up, Charlie. That was a uni game, if ever I saw it.
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1: I was talking to a friend about how we used to sit in the car outside the pub when we were kids. Because that's what you did.
0: Yeah.
1: And I grew up in the 90s and that was just normal. It may be reflective of where I grew up all the time, whatever. We just did it. We loved it because every now and then.
0: That was outside the pub.
1: Outside the pub in the car.
0: Waiting for your parents to come
1: out. Yeah, in the rural, at the rural pub. Mum wasn't there, but Dad was there. I don't know where Mum was.
0: So we sat outside the pub too, but we had Bibles. And as your parents came out, we would...
1: For a second there. You got me. I imagined you in the back seat of a car with a Bible and then I realised what you're doing.
0: Sorry, carry on.
1: No, that's good. So so for me, I never thought about that twice and we were talking about how we did it and we used to go and play like tag and tiggy and stuff.
0: Tiggy?
1: Wow. Across the road in this empty paddock. Across the road. We crossed the road while our parents were at the pub. Anyway, we ended up fine. But nowadays, if you did that as a parent, I mean, first of all, someone would call the cops, and rightfully so. I'm not saying it was right just because we survived,
0: but it's
1: quite scary now. But as a parent now, I'd get cancelled on the spot if I went and did that. Yeah. I thought we could have some fun with what you went through as a kid, that now as a parent, you'd be reported.
0: Hello, Emily.
2: Hiya.
0: Hey, so what happened?
2: So I was a child of the 80s, and so my parents had to drive up to visit family in Auckland from Christchurch, and we all piled into Dad's truck. It was a bench seat, so older brother and sister sat in the middle between Mum and Dad, and me being the baby, I was just put in the footwell of the truck, and that's how I travelled from South Canterbury all the way up to Auckland, on the ferry. No capsule, no car seat, just at the foot in the footwell.
0: You were just sitting there, like on your bottom sort of thing, in the footwell. Nothing to cradle.
2: Oh, I was a baby, so just little, just, I don't know, wrapped in a blanket.
1: You should be rolling. You know when your drink bottle falls on the floor and it rolls around? That was you, Emily.
2: Yeah, pretty much.
0: Oh, my goodness.
2: Yeah. In fact, I doubt the others would have even had seatbelts on at that stage. I don't even think it was a thing.
1: Yeah. Isn't crazy?
0: It actually is mind-numbing when you think about that. And Emily, Speedy just whispered in our headphones, something else used to happen to you? What was that?
2: Oh, this is rather dodgy. This is also involves my father driving. So for whatever reason, he was given sole responsibility of me for a few hours because I don't know what Mum had to do. But anyway, again, I was a baby. He had a delivery to order to take down from Timaru to Oamaru and was running late. So he was like, she's crying. She needs a bottle. But if I pull over, I'm going to be really, really late. So as luck would happen, he saw a hitchhiker on the side of the road with his thumb up. So he pulled over, picked up the hitchhiker so that the hitchhiker could feed me the bottle and Dad wasn't going to be losing any time on the journey.
1: Oh. Now, I can see why your dad held down a job. Nothing got in his way.
0: Wow. Wow.
2: I know.
1: I only just
2: recently discovered this story. My parents are in their 80s now and they're sort of starting to reveal a whole lot of information that I didn't otherwise know.
0: That's extraordinary. Your dad made it to 80.
1: Yeah.
0: Man, that's...
1: Do you know what I've learned?
0: What?
1: We were all kids outside the pub.
0: Yeah, you thought you were
1: out there with a whole lot of empty cars? There were kids in all those cars because the amount of texts we've got here, I feel like that was just a standard rite of passage.
0: Yeah, you're probably right, actually. It's pretty extraordinary, eh? When you look back at some of those stories and think, that's what I think parents today say, that we're wrapping our kids in cotton wool.
1: Sometimes, but I think some of those stories are atrocious. there's no cotton wool. There's no seatbelt, Simon. Like, let's go back to that, because if you look at the stats, they'll prove that it was pretty unsafe.
0: I know, you're probably right. It's kind of fun, though.
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17: Good morning, I'm KM Adams with the latest at 8. A person is unaccounted for in Auckland's Henderson after a large house fire. The single-storey building was well involved when emergency services arrived just after 8.30 last night. Reports of a person at the property escalated the incident, which at its peak had 35 firefighters. It was contained around 10 and a fire investigator is returning this morning. A new survey shows two-thirds of New Zealanders are willing to pay more tax to ensure better healthcare. University of Otago's Louise Signal says the results also showed the public want a wide range of prevention initiatives.
18: Such as the sugary drinks tax, the reinstatement of the tobacco legislation that the current coalition government removed, increased funding for sun safety and stricter alcohol control.
17: Mobland and Venom actor Tom Hardy has dropped a rap album under the stage name Frankie Pulitzer. It's a collaboration with hip-hop group Sarface, titled Sarface Meets Frankie Pulitzer, and features rap legends Busta Rhymes, Method Man and ELP. The album also contains lyrics about a Spider-Man No Way Home co-star Willem Dafoe, and the track Mad Technology includes literary references from Stephen King. A second-half comeback wasn't enough for the All Blacks as they lost 33-26 to the Springboks at Cape Town. Coach Dave Rennie not too disheartened with the result on Sky Sport.
19: We'll lick our wounds, but there's a lot of positive stuff about tonight. We're confident we can bounce back.
17: It's Rennie's first loss as All Blacks coach. And a change in the NRL ladder with the Dolphins beating the Roosters last night 26-12 to move into third position. The second-placed Warriors host the Knights today at Mount Smart. Kick-off 4pm.
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17: Cloudy at times for Nelson today with moderate westerlies and a high of 18 dropping to 10 tonight. Tomorrow, windy and partly cloudy with moderate westerlies and a high of 16. Cloudy Tuesday.
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0: This is More FM. Thank you for your company this fine Sunday morning. We've got one more hour of your company. Up in the next 60 minutes, we had a great discussion about what you can't actually give away, even for free. Just some things you can't move. You put them on Facebook Marketplace, no buys. Your mother rings, says, do you want this? You say no, and she can't give it away.
1: It's worse when you take something because you feel sorry for the person giving it to you, and then you're stuck with the problem.
0: Exactly.
1: And we had an investigation with the Smeg stickers and the new knife blocks. Which turns out you can't actually, it's not apples for apples with the knife blocks and the new knives.
0: So that's coming up right now. Sam Fender and Olivia Dean, Rain Me In at More.

0: This is More FM. Man, I haven't heard that song for ages. I love that. Nelly and Ride With Me.
1: A lot of families have something. And if you don't have it, one of your siblings has it and they don't want it.
0: Yeah.
1: It's like a family heirloom that you just, you even if you wanted to give it away, you couldn't. Even if you wanted to give it away for free. If you wanted to pay somebody to take it, you just can't get rid of it. Usually it's something in the past, big, awkwardly shaped, very, very heavy and made of wood.
0: My mother's piano.
1: There.
0: She's had it for 4,000 years. She's moving house. She's gone around to all of us kids. I'm one of five. Say, oh, you must want this. It's such a beautiful piano. She's going into a small apartment and nobody wants it. And so then she's gone to her grandchildren.
1: Oh, she's trying to go. No, because people can now get a keyboard and chuck it under their arm.
0: She's going to the kids. Like, these kids are like 25 years old. What the hell are they going to do with the Steinway thing?
2: Is it working?
0: Yeah, it's working.
2: Okay.
0: But it is so heavy.
3: Yeah.
0: It's seriously like moving.
3: It's a full-time job moving them.
0: You'd need four or five men, women, children.
1: And it's awkwardly shaped, right? Really hard to pivot that sort of thing because it's hard to lift up on its side. It's hard to maneuver around.
0: And most homes don't want it. And in Mum's head, it's like, it's a piano.
3: Yeah.
0: And we're going, yeah, Mum,
1: yeah, that's
0: it's a piano.
4: So we know. We don't want it.
0: And so she said, but it's free. And I said, we're not going to. So then she's ringing pubs. My mother ringing pubs saying, I've got a piano here.
3: She should wheel it out on the side of the road, see how long it takes.
1: Well, and paint it. Oh. They all seem to paint the ones on the road. Paint them bright yellow and say, come play me.
3: Yeah, good idea. It could be a sort of community asset down at the local town square.
0: I had to be brutally frank with my mother and say, Mum, no one wants it. Let it get knocked over with the house.
1: Do you know what also peeves you off with things like this? Yes, you can't get rid of them. You can't pay people enough to get rid of them. But then the minute you want to throw it out or burn it, someone's sister goes, you can't do that. Think of the history. I'm like, well, can you come take it off my hands then?
0: Exactly.
1: I don't want this thing, this dead weight.
0: Yeah.
1: Set me free from the shackles of this horrendous thing that I've got in my spare room. It's one of those big wall units. We've got one of those floating around our family with a massive, like, you would have, must have, maybe, it's got drawers on it.
0: I know what you're talking
1: about. It's more of a lounge wall.
0: Yeah.
1: Thing with a huge, huge mirror, really high top shelf, probably made of Cody. I don't know, but she is just an eyesore. Oh,
0: she's an eyesore.
1: She is.
0: What have you got that you just can't give away for love nor money? 0800 More FM. There's a couple of texts coming in here. An antique baby cot. Nobody wants it. We've tried everything.
1: Terrifying, too. They look scary.
0: Tried me. Yeah.
1: That's terrifying.
3: Mum's in a bit of a zone with this at the moment as well. She had a painting that, or a print or something that had been around for years. Mm. And she finally decided to get rid of it. And I put it on Marketplace. No one wanted it.
0: No, nobody.
3: Shifter.
0: Not a dicky bird.

0: For no money.
1: It's embarrassing when no one wants it, eh?
0: Yeah, I know.
1: It's like,
0: I'm like, please. And then I put it down to free. I was trying to sell it. And then I was like, even for free, no one wants it.
1: Then they have to say, I'll pay you $20 to come and
2: take. You know, the sad thing is, you're right with that painting of your mother's and my mother's piano thing. I reckon you could put that on the street. You know, those people come along.
1: No one would take it,
2: though. It'd be there 3 years later.
0: Firewood.
2: We get free firewood. Yeah. It seems sacrilegious. There's texts coming in saying, give it to the Salvation Army. She's tried that.
1: Oh, they won't take it. Well, they can't start taking pianos because people just use them as a dumping ground.
2: We tried the city mission. No.
1: What are they going to do with it? With all due respect.
2: Well,
1: get people to sleep on it. And
2: no.
1: Get someone to play it.
2: Somebody play it. Well, I don't know.
1: Yeah, no, we're all trying here, aren't we?
3: It's the Sunday Breakfast Club
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0: 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Can you hear it?
1: Stella Lifty, Boston.
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0: This is More FM. I actually listened to a whole album of Stella Lefty over the weekend, and man, what a talent. That is Boston. My mum's been trying to just give porn off for free to anybody. All the kids, we don't want it. Grandkids, they don't want it. Street people don't want it. Nobody wants her old piano from her house. She's moving.
1: Also, big ugly clocks that people have, they just can't shift them because they're awkward, and people care now about sort of the inside of your house. It's less functional. You don't really, a lot of people don't need clocks, don't want clocks.
0: And homes are smaller. There's a couple of texts coming in saying that they have pool tables, those old, old pool tables. You know those ones? They're like massive. They're the size of a small car.
1: Yeah.
0: Can't give them away. There's one text here which is nice. It says, "Hi, Si and Lana. I work for a retirement village, and the residents and their families try to pawn off their old pianos onto us all the time. We've now got three pianos."
1: See, so I think there is a real fatigue of people taking in pianos. That's probably why your mum's having no luck with anyone.
0: Yeah, I think that's right. It's everywhere.
1: It costs you money to take because you need all the help. You need the truck. You need the... Yeah. Oh, God.
0: Pianos, turns out, are like rabbits. They just breed. Yep. They're everywhere. Hello, Kelly.
2: Hi, how are you?
0: Great, thank you.
1: What can't you shift, Kelly?
2: Oh, I bought this skirt from the St. John's op shop for my friend at work.
0: A skirt?
2: And it didn't fit. Yeah, a skirt. Yeah. And it didn't fit her, so I offered it to another friend, and it was too long for her. And then I put it on the Pay It Forward page, and no one wanted it.
1: Oh, skew. How rude. What's wrong with the skirt?
2: And it was there was nothing. It was really cute. Like it was blue with polka dots and pleats and everything.
1: She's got a bit going on. That sounds like something.
2: And it was really cute. And I actually ended up just giving it back to St. John's.
1: Oh, no.
0: Did you charge them?
2: No.
1: I was going to say.
2: No, they would have got double money.
1: I was going to say, Kelly, if you still had it, we could have tried to shift it here. Because we can't be having a skirt with nowhere to go. It's not on.
2: No, it was really nice. I was really quite disappointed.
0: I'm not casting aspersions on your taste, Kelly, but given that you thought it was really nice but nobody wanted it, does it not trouble you that maybe it wasn't as nice as you thought it was?
2: Oh, I hadn't thought about that.
1: Yeah. You were just trying to do the right thing and pass it on.
0: Sorry, Kelly, I shouldn't have said that. That was mean. Kelly, you're going to get room 1,225 in tonight's Choice Hotels draw, so you could be going to Australia with someone you love and accommodation included.
2: Oh, that would be perfect. That would be great.
1: Good on you, Kelly.
0: You can wear that skirt on the plane. Then you'll get a seat to yourself.
1: Security breach at the
2: airport. Have a good day.
0: Hang on there, Kelly.
1: She's a hoot.
0: She is, eh? Simon, tell your mum to talk to the local council. They may want that piano for a train station.
1: The council will not take the piano. I can guarantee you that.
0: Man.
1: They'll take it, but then you'll suddenly get your rates bill and it'll be $2,000 more.
0: I can just see mum on the platform of a train station playing the piano.
1: With a wee bonnet on and a Victorian leather case.
0: And a wee can to put money in.
1: Yeah.
0: Go, mum. Oh. They're coming for you.
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0: This is More FM. That's another song I haven't heard for Yonk. Sonia Dada. I love that. You Don't Treat Me No Good No More.
1: We've heard through from our listener correspondent, Kelly. Kelly has a report in from her kitchen to do with her New World Smeg knife block.
0: Oh.
1: Kelly has said, guys, has anybody else noticed if you're doing the Smeg knife promotion and you've got new knives that they don't fit in the old Smeg knife block?
0: Well, that's ridiculous. That's an oversight.
1: Has anyone else noticed that? Now, I'm not doing the Smeg knife thing this time. I fell for it last time and got some gorgeous knives and kept it there. I've been on Ushi Highway.
0: Oh, I've been on the Smeg Highway, except, well, my kids have. So
1: they've taken you and
0: they basically mugged me in the New World car park for my stickers.
2: Their style.
0: Basically do. Like they just, I could show you the text. Dad, is it my turn this week? Because I have four daughters, they all want them.
1: Lily got four last week.
0: Yeah,
1: sort of thing. So I don't know. Kelly doesn't say here if it's the new knives not fitting into the old knife block, or is it the new knife block that don't accommodate the old knives? Can somebody, because I know that what we're like with these supermarket loyalty things.
0: So in other words,
1: things.
0: Is it the block that changed or the knife size?
1: Well, there are extra knives this time that weren't last time, and they've taken away some knives from last time that aren't here this time. Can anybody shed some light with their findings, or is Kelly alone? I think Bree's in Hawke's Bay. Hi, Bree.
0: These are unpaid correspondents.
3: Hi.
1: Hi.
0: Hi, Bree. So
1: have you found a drama with anything fitting and not fitting?
3: Yeah, so I do have the old block and the new knives don't fit and it's so frustrating.
1: So that's the one we're talking about. That's okay, it. So it's the old big block from last time that isn't accommodating the new knives.
3: Mm-hmm. So now I have to save all my stickers to try to get the new block.
0: Well, how many knives have you got and how many do you need, Bree?
3: Well, I still have all the ones from last time, so I thought, I'll focus on getting the new ones that they didn't have from last time. But now that I have this whole block debacle, I might need to try to get more knives.
1: Oh, no, you've really sucked right in. You've gone down the plug hole, Bree. They've got you good.
0: People don't think you've turned into a butcher, Bree.
3: I know.
1: Okay,
0: well,
1: thank you
0: for shedding some light on that. Bree, we're going to pop you in room 1,556, okay?
3: Awesome, thank you.
1: Of course.
0: Congrats.
1: Thanks, Bree. There's a text through from Rob. Yes, guys, this is correct. The knives are a lot smaller than the previous knives, so I imagine that the new block with those knives needs to accommodate the size. Therefore, you can't use them for the old knives. Yeah,
0: that does seem a flaw in the Smeg system.
1: It does, but when you do look up, I mean, obviously, it's a loyalty thing. They want you to want to try and get the block. They want you to try and get all the new knives each time. So,
0: yeah. Actually, one of my kids has texted while we're talking, saying, "Dad, it's my turn for stickers this week. You just reminded me."
1: Whose turn is it?
0: Sophie's, and I've already.
1: Oh,
0: given
1: Sophie's
0: them.
1: Got. She's just had a baby. She definitely deserves the next two lots.
0: But I've given them to Lily.
1: Well, make them fight over them.
0: So, Sophie, call Lily.
1: Meet at the town square 1 o'clock today, where Sophie and Lily will fight over the Smeg stickers.
0: Pistols drawn at noon.
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0: Little crazy. This is More FM Shaboozy. Good news. People have weird tastes. You know, like, remember when the deep-fried Mars bar was really popular?
1: That's right. Deep-fried ice cream.
0: Deep-fried ice cream. And these combinations, you go, why on earth would that be popular? How could that be popular? China has just launched at KFC China this new burger.
1: Okay.
0: When I saw the ingredients, I went, that can't be a thing. It's been so popular, it's coming to a town near you. It's only China at this stage, but it is, because of its popularity, they just can't make enough of it. So they're thinking about KFC, this is expanding it globally. You know, there are certain foods that are destined to meet, like, if you're an American, peanut butter and jelly. At first glance, you go, that'd be awful, but it's delicious, right? Mm. Fish and chips. So KFC have teamed up, wait for this, with Oreo, who make the cookies.
1: Yep.
0: And this is where things get very interesting. So you've got the chicken thigh fillet and then the lettuce. The chicken is topped with mashed potato and then they crush Oreo pieces through the mashed potato before the whole lot's sandwiched between two black, like they're Oreo-flavoured bread buns. So I'll say that again. So your Oreo cookie is crumbled into your mashed potato with the chicken and the lettuce and the buns are black.
2: Okay.
1: Oh, the old charcoal black bun.
0: But they're actually still flavored, infused with Oreo.
2: I can kind of see this working.
0: Why?
2: Because I was at brunch on the weekend and had a savory waffle, which was like fried chicken on a waffle with a bunch. And I think there was some like a hot maple syrup or something on there. The combination of sweet things with chicken seems to work for some reason.
1: In Australia, you can get Biscoff Eggs Benedict. But there's something about the sweet. You know, when you think about, say, Korean fried chicken, and it can be really sweet if you have it in a sticky glaze, that's kind of like the chicken with the sweetness. And I imagine it's KFC mashed potato, isn't it? So that's already quite different to the mash that we make at home.
0: Well, that's what I reckon. Like, I get the sweet and the, savory, maple syrup on bacon. Some people love that.
1: Yeah.
0: And my head really struggles with that. But the Oreo in, because what flavour is mashed potato? I think that's where I'm coming unstuck. If you were eating an ice cream with Oreo cookies through it, great, delicious.
2: Mm.
0: Mashed potato tends to have butter in it.
1: Yeah, and is it ground up, did you say, the Oreo? Up.
0: Yeah, and then you've got the chicken thigh. It's just,
1: Is there sauce? Feels like it sounds a bit dry.
0: Amazing reviews through social media, through China. All these publishers are saying this is the best combination ever. So China, KFC have said, we're probably going to expand this globally. I don't know.
1: But even you talking about it makes me want to try it. Is it just everyone giving it a go? Because it is so crazy and out there.
0: Yeah, probably. And then, what's your weirdest food combo, do you reckon? So I'm going to go I'm going to tell you mine because people never can believe I do this. But I put Marmite on corn on the cob.
2: Marmite on corn?
1: Yum. That would be good. Do you put butter too, though, or just
0: Marmite?
1: A little
0: bit of butter. No, a little bit of butter and Marmite on the corn. And you just nibble that off your cob and you're like, holy, it's delicious.
1: Oh, that sounds great. Someone once told me this, if you're trying to be healthy and you're sort of sick of just always eating an apple, get a whole bunch of peanut butter and lather it over your apple as you're eating it. It is so good.
0: Have you done that?
1: Yep.
0: What about this text? Marmite and marmalade, my favourite combo.
1: Okay. Well, on toast, I suppose, the two of them.
0: I guess.
1: Peanut butter and chicken soup?
0: Tuna chunks in your chocolate yogurt.
1: Oh,
0: game changer, says
1: that
0: Dave.
1: Wins. We've hit the limit.
0: That's it, isn't it? Dave's not making up.
1: The minute someone brings fish into it, tuna, it's game, set, and match. That's done.
0: Tuna chunks in your yogurt. He says it's a game changer.
1: Yeah, because the game's over. That's why.
0: You've won. Dave's won.
2: What planet is that person from?
1: Yeah, we've got to get out of here, man. That's not right.
0: Quarter to nine at war. Just quickly, to finish that discussion, we were saying, you know, like tuna mixed with yogurt for Dave. Mm. He said, honestly, it's a game changer. He loves it. Nobody else does, and I can imagine. Ryan may be competition for Dave. He says, Simon and Lana, apparently vanilla ice cream and soy sauce taste like caramel. A lot of my friends do it.
1: Oh.
0: Vanilla ice cream and soy sauce.
1: It's one of those things where you're just happy to leave it at apparently.
0: Yeah. So true.
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0: World Clap Day. 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
1: Shouldn't we be preventing that?
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1: So how do we celebrate?
0: No, this is we will go by Woodman.
1: We all get in the big Honda Odyssey and we go to the clinic. 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
17: 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Father's Day is coming up and Nelson's More FM has Dad's present sorted. 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
18: Kia ora, I'm Kay Yam Adams with the latest at 9. A person has been found dead after a house fire in Auckland last night. It was reported from Henderson at around 8:30pm and was contained by 10. Police say the cause remains unexplained at this early stage. They're working alongside fire investigators at the Forest Hill Road property today. A candlelight vigil has been held in Auckland, marking the horrific flooding that has devastated parts of Nepal. The death toll has risen past 600 as search and rescue efforts near day 5. A new survey shows two-thirds of New Zealanders are willing to pay more tax to ensure better healthcare. University of Otago's Louise Signal says the results also show the public want a wide range of prevention initiatives.
19: Such as a sugary drinks tax, the reinstatement of the tobacco legislation that the current coalition government removed, increased funding for sun safety and stricter alcohol control.
18: A UK poll reveals Gen Zers are nearly twice as likely to pull a sickie for tiredness compared to over 55s. Half the under 25 age group also admitted to calling in because of a hangover, according to the Centre for Social Justice. And the All Blacks have been beaten 33-26 by the Springboks in Cape Town. Captain Ardie Sevea wraps up the game on Sky Sport.
20: I think we're just chasing the game, but I'm very proud of the boys. We stuck it in there, we fought, but we came up short.
18: The third test is next weekend in Johannesburg. Rugby with All Blacks travel and hospitality.com. And in EPL, football draws between Nottingham Forest and Liverpool, as well as Everton and Bournemouth, but wins for Hull City and Newcastle.
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0: 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Warning showroom may cause sudden redecorating urges. Mostly sunny today and becoming windy with westerlies, a high of 18 degrees today. Mostly clear into this evening, dropping to 10 degrees tonight. And then for Monday tomorrow, a partly cloudy day with strong westerlies and a high of 16 degrees.
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Taylor Swift and More FM, and it's Bruno Mars. Huge news this week. He's coming to New Zealand this summer. Eden Park on the 13th of March with More FM. And of course, we have some of the first tickets to be won. Text Bruno to 559. That'll put you in for a double pass. Or get on our Facebook and Instagram for chances to win too. Cam here with Gracie Abrams next up. Three Doors Down at More FM.

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0: It's Olivia Dean at More FM. G'day Cam here for your Sunday morning with Coldplay and 660 ready to go. 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

0: Smash Mouth, the Morey Family News at 10 is next. Nobody got the Powerball last night, and Lotto goes to 25 mil now for Wednesday. With the new rules coming in soon, that will be able to go up as far as 60 million before it must be won. Amazing. Alex Warren, on the way on your non-stop 10, there's Shaboozy and Beyonce too at Morey FM.
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6: 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Is it a bird? Is it a plane? No, it's Super Dad. Father's Day is coming up and Nelson's More FM has Dad's present sorted. Thanks to Mitre 10 Mega Nelson, you could win a $500 Mitre 10 Mega voucher to upgrade something in Dad's shed. 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
10: Morning, I'm KM Adams with the latest at 10. There's an appeal for information about a disorder in lower Hutt that injured several people, one critically. Police say it happened on Waterloo Road shortly after 2 this morning. They're seeking the public's help in establishing what happened. National plans to change student loan repayment rates if re-elected. Rebecca Hunt has the details.
11: The party has unveiled a new policy that it says will make New Zealand a more rewarding place for young Kiwis to build their future. It would reduce the compulsory repayment rate from 12 to 10% for those who stay in the country, but those who leave would face harsher penalties like an extra 1% of annual interest and restricted KiwiSaver withdrawals.
10: A single vehicle crash has closed State Highway 58 in Waitaki this morning. It happened at around 10 past 8 on Happy Valley Creek Bridge. Serious injuries have been indicated. And the Transport Agency is warning it may take several hours to clear another serious crash in North Otago. State Highway 85 is closed between Green Valley and Waihemo. Country music star Tim McGraw had the best reaction after falling on stage during his concert in Cincinnati. His cowboy boot caught or he lost his balance, and after going over backwards, he bounced right back up, smiling and joking there was a hole in the platform. McGraw later posted on Instagram, "Cincinnati, you started our weekend off on the right foot, even if I couldn't stay on mine." And in sport, the All Blacks have been beaten 33-26 by the Springboks in Cape Town. Captain Adi Savea wraps up the game on Sky Sport.
12: I think we're just chasing the game, but I'm very proud of the boys. We stuck it in there, we fought, but we came up short.
10: The third test is next weekend in Johannesburg. Rugby with All Blacks travel and hospitality.com. And in EPL football, draws between Nottingham Forest and Liverpool, as well as Everton and Bournemouth, but wins for Hull City and Newcastle.
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13: More FM weather with Hubbers. Warning, showroom may cause sudden redecorating urges. Mostly sunny today and becoming windy with westerlies, a high of 18 degrees today. Mostly clear into this evening, dropping to 10 degrees tonight. And then for Monday tomorrow, a partly cloudy day with strong westerlies and a high of 16 degrees.
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We could do with it a few more of her songs, I reckon. Help shape the playlist yourself. Take our survey. You can win the new Sennheiser Momentum 5 wireless headphones. They're worth $800. Swipe left on the songs you don't like. Swipe right on the ones you do on our survey. It's as easy as that. Text music to 559 and get started. Coolio with a high school hit next after Cyril. It's More FM.

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0: It's Ava Max and Maury Finn. When news at 11 is next, then the Killers hit up a non-stop 10 with Teddy Swims and Ed Sheeran. But first, did you hear Cue to Call?
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3: Good morning, I'm KM Adams with the latest at 11. A person has died after a house fire in Auckland last night. Police say the cause remains unexplained at this early stage. They're working alongside fire investigators at the Henderson property today. National has unveiled a crackdown on student loan borrowers who head overseas. If re-elected, it will increase the out-of-country annual repayment interest by 1%. Leader Christopher Luxon says they will also drop the repayment rate for those who do stay to 10%.
1: This is what it looks like to fix the basics and to build the future. Rewarding people who work hard and stay here to build a life, contributing to a stronger economy and making sure that the system is fair.
3: A disorder incident in Lower Hutt has seen a person hospitalised with critical injuries. They were found on Waterloo Road shortly after 2 this morning. Police say several others had minor injuries. They're asking anyone with information to come forward. The death toll in Nepal has risen to 675 as rescue operations near their fifth day. At one site, a hole is being drilled to feed oxygen and a camera into a tunnel where workers are trapped at a hydroelectric facility. It's being made more difficult by rain and fog. Despite a late comeback, the All Blacks have lost the second test, 33-26, to the Springboks in Cape Town. Coach Dave Rennie found some positives on Sky Sport.
8: It's a tough pill to swallow, but we just got to regroup and go again on Saturday.
3: That wasn't Dave Rennie, that was Ardie Savia. Did he find some positives? Possibly. It's the first loss in Dave Rennie's tenure as All Blacks coach anyway. Rugby with All Blacks Travel and Hospitality.com. Kiwi golfer Ryan Fox has had an even par third round at the Tour Championship in Atlanta. He's 6-under 7 shots back from the current leaders.
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0: 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Warning, showroom may cause sudden redecorating urges. Mostly sunny today and becoming windy with westerlies, a high of 18 degrees today. Mostly clear into this evening, dropping to 10 degrees tonight. And then for Monday tomorrow, a partly cloudy day with strong westerlies and a high of 16 degrees.
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That's Ed Sheeran and Luke Combs at More FM with good advice for all of us who got up very early for the All Blacks this morning. Life goes on. Cam here with your Sunday morning non-stop 10. A high school hit from Simple Minds on the way. Harry Styles, a bit of Taylor Swift and Timbaland now with Katy Perry. If we ever meet again at More FM, morning.

0: G'day there, this is Sian Lana. 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

0: More FM, g'day Cam here with Rescuer, the latest from Alex Warren. Two amazing shows in Christchurch last week, and then it got the lurgy that's been going around. Sorry, Alex, he couldn't do his Auckland show. He's back out of bed now. Had a couple of shows in Sydney, last one there tonight, and then a couple in Brisbane, Melbourne for three nights, Adelaide and Perth. You know, if you played your cards right with our Trans-Tasman Chicken competition and you won that tomorrow, you might be able to catch up with Alex Warren in Australia. 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

0: As Jimmy Eat World of More FM, where Sunday morning has disappeared. Cam here getting into your Sunday afternoon next with news at midday, then Somber on your Sunday lunchtime non-stop 10 with Miles Smith. A bit of Britney Spears as well. But first, Winner Weekend. 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
4: Oh, awesome. Thank you.
0: Yep, you've got $100 worth of Billy and Margot premium dog food and $50 cash.
4: Awesome. He's going to love that, our dog.
0: Oh, who have you got?
4: We've got a cross between a Labrador and a German Whitehead Pointer.
0: Yes, and what's his name?
4: His name's called Ridge, like the ridge of a mountain.
0: Oh, lovely. Enjoy that ridge and $50 for you, or maybe more treats for him. And I've got a room key number for you too for the Trans-Tasman check-in draw tomorrow.
4: Awesome. Thank you so much.
0: Room 1,295. Good luck.
4: Thank you.
0: And thanks again to Billy and Margo, made with at least 60% animal protein and nutrient-rich superfoods to deliver premium nutrition in every bowl. Another chance to win in under an hour. 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
1: Good afternoon. I'm Kay Yam Adams with the latest at midday. A road closure on State Highway 85 in North Otago has been extended for a serious crash to be cleared. The section now spans from Kyburn to Macraes Road intersection at Waynes. Transport Agency has set up a detour via State Highway 87. National is promising to leave more in the back pockets of graduates. If re-elected, it'll reduce the student loan repayment rate from 12 to 10% for those who stay in New Zealand. Finance spokesperson Nicola Willis says it's an incentive to stay here after studying.
2: By reducing repayment obligations at that point, you're increasing their take-home pay at a point where it really matters. $40 a fortnight can be all the difference.
1: And ACT is set to overhaul New Zealand's marine and fishing industry.